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1: Yeah, of course I'm around. 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And I'll see you there.

0: 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Energy. Energy. To je muzika.
1: I don't give a penny. Fuck 2020! 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